might know of the original sin. 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
3: You call me all friendly, telling me how much you miss me. 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Well, I'm too busy for your business. Go find a girl who wants to listen. 'Cause if you think I was born yesterday, you

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1: Hey, what up,
0: grab
1: girl?
0: My glasses, I'm out the door. I'm gonna hit this city.
1: Let's
0: before
1: go.
0: I leave, brush my teeth with a bottle of Jack. Cause when I leave for the night, I ain't coming.

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1: Imagine Dragons, Wake Up.